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3: Driving force in the country's economic and social development. It is my view that expensive as they are, manned missions are worth it. In addition to offering a tremendous boost to a country's technological capabilities and creating a plenitude of other possibilities, they are a huge morale booster. The successful launch of Shenzhou 7 has clearly showcased the value of devotion, cooperation, and pursuit of the unknown.
0: 哎，对了，那个

0: 好，谢谢大家。我们等待结果的过程当中，我们也来听听看齐豫姐姐和万妮达如何看待彼此的舞台呢？
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7: I come all the way from Manchester in England. Growing up around here, you learn a lot about different cultures and different lifestyles, and you see a lot of different things. I'm into the old school singer-songwriter, if you like 50s, 60s music, and I'm a very, very old soul at heart.
8: My name is Elliot James Ray. I'm 24 years old. The music style that I write in is very in an era, it's from an era. It sounds like it could be from the 50s. And that is all just due to the music that I love and listen to. My mum told me she used to play Elvis when I was in the womb, when I was. And I think that that obviously started something off very, very soon, and has led me to actually grow up to love Elvis. Elvis was probably the first person to open the door for American music for me. I think the messages in each song being so just romantic, the raw vocals paired with that is just something that I haven't heard much of today. And I think it's something that we definitely need to bring back. Just I started at around 14. I used to busk, which is street performances here in the UK. That was kind of the first step that I took. It then kind of progressed into like social media. If I can help falling in love. And once that took off and I saw that people actually cared about that as well, it gave me a lot more confidence to then do this.
2: Love will keep us together. Neil Sedaka. I like that one. It's one of my favourite ones. It's working now. Put it here like this. Put it on you guys. Yeah, listen. What do you think of that?
8: It's important for me to have my own music because the music that I love and the fan base that I have love the older stuff, and there's no new music coming out from that era. So I definitely think that having new music written in that style and sound different. I had my first single, it changed everything for me. It managed to help me gain a huge audience in that song, and it opened a lot of doors for me. Brought me new connections for one. I love meeting new people and singing with new people as well.
9: What did Brian May say to you?
2: He said he liked Roy Orbison, and then he said I've got a hell of a voice.
8: Hopefully a door for newer audiences to listen to older music, an opportunity to give people who like older music something that they can enjoy. Talk about me going on the hit TV show Singer in China. This is a new territory. I've never been over to China. I'm excited to see if they love me as much as they love the Western singers before me. But I think for me, just to be up there is an honor. I'm hoping that it brings people some nostalgia. It brings people good memory from the past. And
2: I think that that's what I want to try and prove to people. Singing was singing, and it's still singing today.

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1: Thank you very much. Thank you. Thank you.
2: 小明，月亮代表我的心，会不会？
3: 咱俩对唱呗。
2: 行，咱俩对唱，没问题。哦。

0: What do you think of that?
1: It's important for me to have my own music because the music that I love and the fan base that I have love the older stuff, and there's no new music coming out from that era. So I definitely think that having new music written in that style and sound different. They say, you know, I had my first single, it changed everything for me. It managed to help me gain a huge audience in that song, and it opened a lot of doors for me. Brought me new connections for one. I love meeting new people and singing with new people as well.
2: What did Brian May say to you?
3: He said he liked Roy Orbison, and then he said I've got a hell of a voice.
1: Hopefully a door for newer audiences to listen to older music, an opportunity to give people who like older music something that they can enjoy. Talk about me going on the hit TV show Singer in China. This is a new territory. I've never been over to China. I'm excited to see if they love me as much as they love the Western singers before me. But I think for me, just to be up there is an honor. I'm hoping that it brings people some nostalgia. It brings people good memory from the past. And I think that that's what I want to try and prove to people. Singing was singing, and it's still singing today.